Everybody low with a love song that he made. Find the streetlight, steps out of the shade, says something like, "You and me, babe, how about it?" Juliet says, "Hey, it's Romeo. He nearly gave me a heart attack. He's underneath the window, just singing."

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And I dreamed your dream for you, and now your dream is real.

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What do you say we play some good rock and roll music and blow?

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Wait a minute, shake your arm, then use your palm. Stay on the scene like a sex machine.

Es un hombre que enamora. Michael Bolton. Talk to you, but it's not the same. Missing you now.